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0: Frankie in Hollywood, Duran Duran in Rio, or Wham in Heaven. It all adds up to 80s heaven, and you can snatch a slice of it this Saturday afternoon between 4 and 6pm as we go back to the 80s with me, Tony Francis. We'll have the Twin Spin, Tony's 12-inch, and the Child's Choice, as well as 2 hours of great music from the best decade in history, right here on 88.6 Island Radio.
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0: Frankie in Hollywood, Duran Duran in Rio, or Wham in Heaven. It all adds up to 80s heaven, and you can snatch a slice of it this Thursday evening between 7 and 9pm as we go back to the 80s with me, Tony Francis. We'll have the Twin Spin, Tony's 12-inch, and the Charles Choice, as well as 2 hours of great music from the best decade ever, right here on 88.6 Island Radio.
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karaoke in Hollywood, Duran Duran in Rio, or Wham in Heaven. It all adds up to 80s heaven, and you can snatch a slice of it this Thursday evening between 7 and 9pm as we go back to the 80s with me, Tony Francis. We'll have the Twin Spin, Tony's 12-inch, and the Charles Choice, as well as 2 hours of great music from the best decade ever, right here on 88.6 Island Radio.

street. Kicking cans. Looking at the billboard. Also ran. Summing up the people. 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

0: Frankie in Hollywood, Duran Duran in Rio, or Wham in Heaven. It all adds up to 80s heaven, and you can snatch a slice of it this Saturday afternoon between 4 and 6pm as we go back to the 80s with me, Tony Francis. We'll have the Twin Spin, Tony's 12-inch and the Child's Choice, as well as 2 hours of great music from the best decade in history, right here on 88.6 Island Radio.
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2: 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It's party time.

0: Hello, good morning. You've made it through to summer. Well, meteorological summer, at least. I'm Ben Monse, and this is your Monday Morning Report. Here's what we've got coming up for you on today's programme.
1: Feels a little bit surreal, I have to say, at the minute. I'm still a little bit... Wow. Well, this is amazing.
0: Do you like park runs? Well, I'll wager not as much as Darren Wood, who reached a major milestone this weekend.
2: We are beset by graphs of things going down. The decline of once common species is the common and daily story of nature conservation.
0: A bird thought to be on the brink of extinction has made a strong comeback.
3: When I heard about Set Change Studio, it actually changed my life because I'm really happy, and my husband comes with me every Saturday, and we have it's been really nice that we spend that time together.
0: And Nathan tells us more about an inclusive dance initiative which is becoming popular again. But first, let's take a look at what the weather's doing today. It's an unsettled start to meteorological summer, with much wetter conditions moving across the UK today. Any early sunshine in eastern areas will soon give way to increasing cloud, with bands of heavy rain spreading north and east throughout the day. Further west, rain will be more persistent and could be heavy at times, although Northern Ireland should see some brighter spells returning later on. Despite the rain, temperatures will remain just above the seasonal average. There'll be highs of 22 degrees. Let's take a look at some of the other stories making headlines today with Frankie in the newsroom.
4: Hundreds of documents relating to Lord Peter Mandelson's appointment to ambassador to the US are to be published this week. It's the second release of files. The first found that he was considered a general reputational risk prior to the appointment. It's after revelations about his friendship with convicted sex offender Jeffrey Epstein. Changes to social housing law could mean domestic abusers are evicted without their victims having to leave first. Grace McIntosh reports.
5: Under the proposed social housing bill, courts could transfer tenancies solely to survivors, giving them safety and stability. Around 15,000 households in England last year faced being forced to find a new place to live because of domestic abuse. Ministers say the reforms will stop abusers using housing as a weapon and make social homes safer for everyone.
4: New plans for GPs and hospitals in England to share data could save 20,000 visits to A&E each year. The NHS Modernisation Bill aims to join up fragmented health information through a single patient record to include medicines, allergies and prescribing history. The Department of Health and Social Care say it'll save millions and make treatment safer. When it comes to sexuality and gender, almost half of contacts to Childline are about fears of coming out. Children are telling the service they're worried about an increasingly hostile landscape for LGBTQ+ people. Barry Laker is the head of the Childline service.
6: Express who you are in a way that feels comfortable to you. And there isn't a right or wrong script on that. It's just important that every young person feels free to express themselves the way that they want to.
4: Millions of vapes are still being thrown away 1 year on from the ban on single-use devices. Councils and campaigners are warning that some vape makers are getting around the new legal rules by making those that meet the criteria but are still sold, priced and used the same. There's now calls to tighten the law on vapes to ensure they're thrown away properly. And Duran Duran are off on tour. The 80s pop icons, fronted by Simon Le Bon, will kick things off in Glasgow in mid-October before heading to Belfast, Birmingham, Liverpool and Leeds.
0: Right, let's have a quick flick through the morning papers. The Telegraph reports the Chancellor is eyeing a return to Blair-style private sector deals to fund major building projects. Meanwhile, The Guardian has learned that new documents on Peter Mandelson contain no record of measures to address serious security concerns over his appointment as the US ambassador. That follows the news today that a new batch of Mandelson files will be released later on. On the Labour leadership front, the iPaper says Wes Streeting is expected to push for electoral reform, signalling support for changing the first-past-the-post system as he takes on Andy Burnham. The Daily Mail adds that Burnham was spotted showing off his Manchester worker bee tattoo, with some saying he's acting like a prime minister in waiting. The Times reports union leaders are worried after a survey showing Reform UK is now as popular as Labour among trade union members. And a potential breakthrough in cancer treatment makes the front pages too. The Daily Mail and the Daily Express highlight a new daily pill, Daraxonrasib, which has doubled survival times for patients with pancreatic cancer in trials, 6 months longer than traditional chemotherapy. Now, looking online to see what's trending on the social, Eagles. As you can probably imagine, Arsenal is still trending after their epic victory parade through London yesterday. Lots of footage of the crowd celebrating, the team parading on open-top buses, and just a few people complaining about their travel home being disrupted. Also, hashtag Euphoria is trending after a bombshell finale. I won't say much more, but the controversial show seems to have ended on a pretty strong and divisive note. And hashtag Happy Pride Month is getting some attention as we officially move into June. Now, a big milestone over the weekend for the running community as a man from South London became the first person in the world to complete 1,000 park runs. Grace McIntosh has more.
7: We have more than park runs, but we've got a certificate.
5: Darren Wood was given a guard of honour by fellow Sutton runners on Saturday as he approached the finish line at Morden Park Run in South London, and rightfully so, as he celebrated his 1,000th run. There were cheers, photos and celebrations as he crossed the finish line before being presented with a yellow 1,000 Parkrun t-shirt, a cape and even a crown, earning himself the unofficial title, the King of Parkrun. Now, Parkrun itself began back in 2004 as a small-timed run in Bushey Park, West London, with just 13 runners. Today, it's grown into a global movement with more than 900 locations in 23 countries and millions of participants, myself actually included. 43-year-old Darren first joined in the early days in October 2004 after missing the very first event, thinking he wasn't fast enough, but has barely stopped since. In a video posted by the running event, he said the attention about his achievement has been overwhelming, but insists it's not about him.
1: Feels a little bit surreal, I have to say, at the minute. I'm still a little bit, wow. Well, this is amazing, but my message, which I wanted to get across this morning, is it's not about me. This is about everyone at Parkrun and how inclusive Parkrun is for everyone and how it's welcoming. Nobody's going to be judged. So for me, this is all about Parkrun. It's not about that milestone, but it's about everyone and how it changes the community and how it changes everyone's lives and saves it. I know this firsthand. It's helped change and save my life through those very dark moments and through those high moments. Again, it's just inclusive for everyone, and you are never going to be judged at a parkrun.
5: Darren says he struggled with his mental health when his marriage ended. He also faced debt and problems at work. But when he went to parkrun, everything felt normal. He could just be himself and talk to people about how he was feeling. And as someone who's been doing parkruns on and off, I must admit, since 2014, I can vouch that it really is welcoming and judgment-free, no matter how fast or slow you are. So if you're thinking about giving it a try, Darren shares his top tips for first-timers.
1: For somebody who's never done a park run, just turn up. Don't feel anxious about arriving. Nobody's going to be judged. So do a first timer's welcome briefing. Nobody comes last. You will always find somebody who wants to talk to you, and you will make friends. This will change and save your life. So don't be like me and miss out on that first opportunity to run a park run. Get there and it will change your life.
5: Now, I can confirm I've got a very long way to go before I'm anywhere near catching Darren, but his milestone has certainly spurred me on and has inspired other runners around the world.
0: I can't even say I've done as many as Grace. I did one when I was 10, and I did enjoy it. It's just running's not for me, but I can confirm you definitely won't be last. There's always people who just walk at a quite a leisurely pace, and so you'll definitely have your confidence up by the time you do your first one. If you're a bird watcher, you may know this sound. That is the call of the Dartford warbler, a bird that was on the brink of extinction because of the UK's cold weather. But more than 264 pairs have now been counted on Royal Society for the Protection of Birds reserves. That's just over a 40% increase in 5 years. Holly chatted to Peter Robertson from the RSPB to find out more.
8: What's been the scale of the comeback that we've seen with the Dartford warblers?
2: Yeah, I mean, it's an epic recovery for a species that 60 years ago was really on the brink of extinction. So back in 1966, there were 10 pairs of Dartford warblers left across the whole of the UK. And at that point, there were two pairs at RSPB Arne. And that's the reason that was before the RSPB became involved and started managing habitat at Arne. But over 4,000 pairs now in the UK, the species is kind of well on the way to recovery. And it was only that last minute intervention, only 10 pairs left when the RSPB started buying and managing land, Heathland specifically for Dartford warblers, that we kind of saved ourselves from losing this species.
8: That's amazing to have just going from 10 breeding pairs to now. And why do you think their return is so important?
2: I think it's a kind of a couple of things. For me, it kind of really symbolizes hope. We are beset by graphs of things going down. The decline of once common species is the common and daily story of nature conservation. So be working on a species and a habitat where actually the graphs are going the other way. We've turned the corner from those declines. If you put enough resources, enough will, enough science and support from the public into nature conservation, then you can kind of really turn around the fortunes of our wildlife. And so I think that's incredibly important. The Dartford warbler is also a kind of totemic species for a whole habitat and a whole suite of species. It's one of 5,000 different species that we have here at RSPB Arn, for example. All of those species are dependent on the kind of mix of habitats that we have here. And Dartford warblers are kind of the iconic species that helped us bring many other species back from the brink of extinction through working on restoration of heathland.
8: And what is it particularly about Dartford warblers that you like the most? How would you describe them? Because I hadn't heard of them until today, and they're so amazing to look at, and they're so tiny. Yeah. So I can't believe that.
2: But So their tininess is kind of I think pretty amazing. So most similar birds, evolutionary choice is not to hang around the UK in the winter because it gets way too cold for them. All the other warblers pretty much disappear in winter, too cold. Dartford warbler decide to hang it out, stay here, hunker down, and they've adapted to kind of live in gorse bushes, which in winter have their own microclimate. So the air inside a dense gorse bush, even with snow on top of it, stays warm enough for there to be active spiders and insects for them to hunt inside the gorse bush. So they're kind of epic survivors, and they're not super easy to see. But that means that when you do see one, it's always exciting. It's always kind of, oh, a Dartford warbler. Excellent. How exciting. I see them pretty much every day, and I'm still excited every time I see one.
0: Still to come, Nathan gives us the lowdown on blind dancing, and Lucy is off to the cinema to tell us all about Paul Rudd's new comedy.
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0: Welcome back. A big event in the dancing world is back for the first time since lockdown, and it gives everyone the freedom to dance and compete without fear or restriction. Nathan can tell us more.
11: Over 30 blind and partially sighted dancers took part in the International Freedom to Dance competition. Freedom to Dance is a movement dedicated to uniting the dancing world. All dancers from any organisation are encouraged to take part. This includes performers who are partially sighted or blind. And Gleeve is one of the organisers of the event. She explains how the competition began.
12: Some couples were being banned from dancing in events, major events, and so my husband decided to start a Facebook page called Freedom to Dance, and a year later that led to our very first event. And this is our first event back after lockdown, and it's the first time we've actually housed it in London. So but it's proved to be very successful. We had 26 countries around the world running events under the banner of Freedom to Dance. We've been really delighted with how it's grown over the years, and we hope it will continue to do so.
11: Anne says she's proud of how far the event has come.
12: We have the Open to the World amateur ballroom and Latin American competitions and also professional. So we have some world champions here dancing today. So we're very excited to be able to bring everyone together. And of course, that will be mixed in also with our blind and partially sighted competitors.
11: Deborah Impiezi is a campaigner for the blind after losing her sight to a rare eye disease. She's a dancer in the competition.
3: I have never found a dance school around where I live or anywhere near that would be happy to accept a blind or partially sighted dancer. They wouldn't give you the time or they wouldn't spend the energy with you because they just don't realise that blind and partially sighted people can work and do it brilliantly. When I heard about Step Change Studio, it actually changed my life because I'm really happy and my husband comes with me every Saturday. And we have, it's been really nice that we spend that time together doing our dancing, and I always leave with a smile on my face.
11: Deborah explains her experience in the dance world.
3: It puts you on the outskirts of everything, and you find if one group won't take you, another group probably wouldn't either. And it does make you feel uncomfortable to the point where you think, I don't actually want to go there, because if you don't want me as I am and you can't spend that little bit of time just giving me a little bit more help, then I wouldn't want to be going there, and that's why this group is so good.
11: The competition hopes to inspire and include all types of dancers for years to come.
0: And if you're looking for something to watch, a famous actor and a famous singer are incorporating jobs in a new film. Lucy is off to the cinema.
13: You don't recognize it?
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13: 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That's my chorus.
15: A past his prime wedding singer and a failing boy band star collaborate. What could possibly go wrong? This is Power Ballad, starring Paul Rudd and Nick Jonas as the main characters Rick and Danny. The pair write a song together which Nick's character Danny releases and puts him back in the spotlight, but Rick has no credit for it, even though he helped make it. So he goes on a mission to reclaim the recognition he believes he deserves. Paul Rudd says he enjoyed the singing challenge.
16: It was a challenge, and I was nervous about it. It's not really anything that I do. I think in the other things that I've, other movies that I've sung in, it's always been under a kind of a silly context, which gives you a lot of wiggle room. And I knew this was not that. I was excited to do it because it's fun after, you know, so many years to still feel nervous about trying something, and it was appealing, but I just kind of, closed my eyes and crossed my fingers and hoped for the best.
15: Director John Carney says it was nice to see the two leads in a different light.
17: And I loved mixing up Paul and Nick and then asking actors that had been in Bachelor's Walk or other shows or TV stuff that I had done to come along and join in the fun. It's always nice to do that. And it's also nice to put people a little bit out of their comfort zone in the way that, so as Paul just said there, which is nice, I think, is like if you give an actor something new to do, it kind of revitalizes why we started doing these things. It's lovely to be challenged with something new, because making movies can be, you know, take 50, take 60, blah, blah, you know. So I love to ask, like asking Nick to act, who's really more known as a singer. And there's a real dynamic on set, which I love. And I love mixing it up with some singers and some actors, like Gavin Glass, who plays the busker, who's playing Falling Slowly by Glenn, who wasn't really an actor. It's kind of fun.
15: And there's a super catchy tune in the film that's got viewers talking. John wanted it to be slower pace.
17: We kind of decided that it would be a ballad, myself and Peter MacDonald, who co-wrote the script and is in the movie, rather than a banger, you know, rather than a big club hit or something like that. We decided it might be more interesting if the song was a slower tempo. And once we decided on that, it was good to have those kind of those kind of songs, those kind of classic love songs in mind, structurally speaking, and lyrically as well. It could be a little bit deeper and also more personal to Paul's character, in that I don't want to give it away, but the reveal that who the song is really written about, you know, in the end of the movie.
15: Power Ballad is out in cinemas now.
0: Now, sadly, that's where we'll have to leave it for this morning. Bit of everything, though, today. In politics, the Peter Mandelson files are expected later on. We've had some genuinely encouraging news on the front pages regarding cancer research. And a bird once thought to be disappearing, making quite the comeback. Of course, if you're heading out today, don't let the calendar trick you. It may be June, but it does seem like there's going to be some rain on the way. I'm Ben Monsey, and that was your morning report. Until tomorrow, take care and have a great day.

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4: 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The

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Frankie in Hollywood, Duran Duran in Rio, or Wham in Heaven. It all adds up to 80s heaven, and you can snatch a slice of it this Saturday afternoon between 4 and 6pm as we go back to the 80s with me, Tony Francis. We'll have the Twin Spin, Tony's 12-inch and the Child's Choice, as well as 2 hours of great music from the best decade in history, right here on 88.6 Island Radio.

Bodies all naked against mine. 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

0: I do love that one. There you go. The boys from Los Angeles, California, Rom and Russell Mail, with their opening track from their third studio album, Kimono My House. Former number two on the UK singles charts, 1974. Kicking off the show there with, of course, the Sound of Sparks and This Town Ain't Big Enough. Hi, how you doing? Hope you're well. Chris Monday here, back in the hot seat here in Studio 2 with another bagload of classic tracks. Top tunes from the 50s right through to the noughties. About halfway through the show, I'm going to be back down in the record vaults, take a look at the roots of another classic track in our rock history. And of course, as always, we'll have a little bit of rock trivia in our weird world of wubbish. And sometime before the top of the hour, we're going to be boggling your brain box with another one of our brain teasers. That's all on the way, right here on your favourite station. What happened there? Sound of the Easy Beats.
1: 1968.

0: Oh, there she goes as she fades off down the hole in the middle of the record. Leta Ford and what's considered by many as her signature track. From her self-titled album, Leta, former number 12 on the US Billboard Hot 100, 1988. And something called Kiss Me Deadly. That was back-to-back with The Boys from Sydney, Australia. The Easy Beats from 1968 with a track recorded at the Olympic Studios in West London in the spring of that year. Now, the story goes that Paul McCartney was driving around London and he heard that track on one of the London radio stations, rang into the studio and asked them to immediately play the song again. Well, there you go. You learn something new every day. Chris Mundy here, keeping you company with a bagload of classic tracks. Thanks for dropping by. It's good to have you with us.
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0: Okay, well, now this is the bit of the show when little Chris normally steps up to the microphone and gives us a little bit more music trivia in his weird world of Wubbish, except today he's not here. So Sashi is going to stand in for him. So big hand for Sashi!
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written and produced by Holland Dozier Holland. Top the US singles charts, 1964. Sound, of course, Diana Ross heading up the Supremes there, and something called

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Coming up straight after this from the Alice Band, we're going to be playing a little Spinage à Trois.

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8: 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This is Joe Jackson. 88.6 Island FM. What the hell?

0: Well, there it is. That's today's Spin Argentoire. Three tracks back to back from the late 1970s. Kicking off there with Graham Parker and the Rumour with his Pink Parker EP track, Hold Back the Night. That was back to back with Joe Jackson's 1979 hit, Different for Girls, and finishing off our Spin Argentoire there with a track straight off the record turntable here in Studio 2. Elvis Costello and the Attractions, 1977 with Watching the Detectives. Chris Monday here, keeping you company with a bagload of classic tracks. Good to have you with us.
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0: to Chris Monday. Sideways with a Badger. Classic retro, punk, new wave, and glam rock. Chris Monday.
1: Okay, well, it's time now for our Backtracks brain teaser. This is the bit of the show when we play you a 15-second clip of a well-known track, and all you have to do is work out who it is. Except to make things just a little bit more difficult, we play it backwards. Give yourself 5 points if you can name the artist, and an extra bonus 5 points if you can name the track. Sounds simple, doesn't it? Take a listen to this.
2: Can you beat the challenge? Turn it up. Name that tune in 15 seconds. Backtracks. Backtracks.
1: Well, there it is. That's a clue. Sasha's just walked in and she's just caught me laughing at that clue. Do you know what? Let's hear it again.
2: Can you beat the challenge? Turn it up. Name that tune in 15 seconds. Backtracks. Backtracks.
1: Well, it's not an easy one, I have to say. All I will tell you is that it was on the film soundtrack to a Marvel film in 2014. 5 points if you can recognise the band, and a bonus 5 points if you can name the track. We'll give you a couple of minutes to think about it. 3 minutes and 29 seconds to be precise.

0: Well, there you go. Former number one on the UK singles charts, 1982 for the damned guitarist Captain Sensible. That was his cover of Roger and Hammerstein's 1949 show tune, Happy Talk. Can you believe it? Okay, just before that track, we posed you our little Backtracks brain teaser. How do you think you got on? The only extra clue I gave you was that this track was featured in a 2014 Marvel film. Let's hear the clue again, and then we'll give you the answer.
1: Can you beat the challenge? Turn it up. Name that tune in 15 seconds. Backtracks. Backtracks.
0: Going back in time, 1976, give yourself 5 points if you recognise the track as Cherry Bomb, and of course, 5 points for the artist, The Runaways.

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1: Well, we don't have little Chris in the studio today, so I've got free reign. ...1991... Sound of Orbital. This is Chime. Coming up in just under 5 minutes, I'm going to be back down in the record vaults, take a look at the roots of another classic track in our rock history. Don't go away. 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

0: debut album for Orbital there. 1991, the Green Album. 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
0: Well, here we are, back down here in the record vaults underneath the studios for today's journey into the history of rock. And today we take a look at the roots of a track that's been covered by everyone from Neil Diamond, The Searchers, The White Stripes, AC/DC, and even Robert Plant. For today's rock history, we take you back to 1982 and the Tigers of Pantang's cover of Love Potion number 9, written way back when in 1959 by Mike Stoller and Jerry Lieber, the songwriting duo behind a string of hits including Hound Dog, Yakety Yak, and Jailhouse Rock. Love Potion number 9 describes a man seeking help to find love and is so desperate that he talks to a gypsy who gives him a potion which causes him to fall in love with everyone that he sees. That is, until he kisses a policeman on the corner of the street who smashes the bottle. First recorded by the Washington R&B group The Clovers in July 1959, the track only gained moderate success, peaking on the US charts at just number 23. So for today's rock history, we take you back to 1959 and that original version of Love Potion number 9 by The Clovers, back to back with the Tigers and Pantang from almost 25 years later.

0: There you go. Fantastic. Well, that's today's rock history. The Clovers from 1959 with the original version of Love Potion. Number 9 back-to-back with the track from the Tigers of Pantang from almost 20 years later. More from the Rock Archives next time. In the meantime, let's have a little bit of this.
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0: There you go, Rod Argent and Colin Blunstone there, heading up the Zombies, and something called Time of the Season. That was the first track in our feature year. A little brain boggler. See if you can work out which year this was.
1: Do you remember the featured year? Get up.

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1: Mr. Vice President, President Johnson, Vice President Humphrey, my fellow Americans, and my fellow citizens of the world community, I ask you to share with me today the majesty of this moment. In the orderly transfer of power, we celebrate the unity that keeps us free. Each moment in history is a fleeting time, precious and unique. But some stand out as moments of beginning. This can be such a moment. For the first time, because the people of the world want peace, and the leaders of the world are afraid of war, the times are on the side of peace.

0: There you go, as a fade off down the hole in the middle of the record. That was, of course, a former number three on the UK singles charts for Blue Mink in the winter of our featured year. That was accompanied by the inauguration speech of the 37th President of the United States, Richard Milhouse Nixon. He was back-to-back with Daltrey, Townsend, Entwistle, and of course Moon. They were performing on the stage at the 5 a.m. till sunrise shift on day two of the world's biggest music festival, forever to be known as Woodstock. And what a festival that was. Classic tracks from some of those performing artists on the way, but have you managed to guess our featured year? Let's keep you guessing.
1: Do you remember the featured year?
0: Well, they were there. Sly and the Family Stone.

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1: Well, there you go. Fifth Dimension there, and something called The Dawning of the Age of Aquarius. That was back-to-back in that sequence with Blood, Sweat and Tears. And, of course, kicking off that sequence was Sly and the Family Stone with Dance to the Music. Okay, have you managed to guess our featured year? I'll give you one more clue. It was the debut year of this particular TV show.

So, have you managed to guess it? Our featured year was, in fact, the debut year for Sesame Street. It was the year of the biggest music festival, probably of all time. That was the one at Woodstock. And, of course, it was the 37th inauguration, or at least it was the inauguration of the 37th president of the United States of America. That was, of course, Richard Milhouse Nixon. Incidentally, the Beatles never appeared at Woodstock because the organisers invited them, but John Lennon couldn't actually convince them to go along and play. So he offered the Yoko Ono, Plastic Ono Band, and the Woodstock organisers turned them down. You couldn't make this stuff up. So today's featured year was, in fact, are you ready for this? Can we have a drum roll, please? Yay! Well, did you manage to guess it? The featured year was, of course, 1969. Let's have another classic track from that year.

0: 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Growing old disgracefully. Chris Monday, Sideways with the Badger.
1: Hang on a minute. Hang on a minute, we haven't got Chris in the studio, so what I thought we'd do is... Whoa!
2: Yay!
1: No, what I thought we would do, as we don't have Chrissy in the studio, is I thought I would just do a weird world of rubbish from me. Can we have the Michelle jingle, please?
3: Chris Monday's Weird World of Rubbish.
1: Well, thank you very much. Did you know that Queen, Bob Marley and Jimi Hendrix have never, ever won a British Grammy Award? But Mini Vanilli and Justin Bieber have. Where's the sense in that? Sound of Bob Marley.

0: Going back in time there, 1984, from their album The Works, that's of course the sound of Queen here on your number one station, and something called Radio Gaga. Chris Mundy here, keeping you company right up till the top of the hour with a bagload of classic tracks from the 50s right through to the noughties. Up next, we're going to be boggling your brain box with our waxing lyrical brain teaser. That's on the way.
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0: Keep your head up, moving on. Hold your head up, moving on. Keep your head up, moving on. Hold your head up. Okay, there it is. That's a clue. What I can tell you is they were formed in London in 1980. This band started their pop career as a band called The Catch before changing their name to The Tourists. That's probably giving it away. The track we're looking for was released in 1983. It made number one on the Billboard Hot 100 and number two on the UK singles charts. Give yourself 5 points if you can recognise the band, and a bonus 5 points if you can name the track. Don't call in. It's just for fun. We'll give you the answer straight after this. Sound of Emil Ford.

0: Yeah. There you go, former number one on the UK singles charts, 1959 for Emil Ford and the Checkmates, and something called What Do You Want to Make Those Eyes at Me For? I don't know if you know this, but that was originally released way back when, 100 years ago, 1917, can you believe it? That was Ada Jones and Bill Murray on the Victor record label, 1917. Okay, just before that track, we posed you our waxing lyrical brain teaser. Let's hear the clue one more time, and then we'll give you the answer.
1: Waxing lyrical. It's Little Chris's Lyrics in Wax.
0: Keep your head up, moving on. Hold your head up, moving on. Keep your head up, moving on. Hold your head up. What I can tell you is that it was a band formed in London 1980. The track was a massive hit in the US. Billboard number one, 1983. Number two on the UK singles charts. 5 points if you manage to guess the track as Sweet Dreams Are Made of This. And of course, the band with the Eurythmics. Sweet.

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Just got time, as always, to say thanks for stopping by and keeping us company. We'll be back at the usual time next time. So until then, wherever you are, take care.

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0: Frankie in Hollywood, Duran Duran in Rio, or Wham in Heaven. It all adds up to 80s heaven, and you can snatch a slice of it this Saturday afternoon between 4 and 6pm as we go back to the 80s with me, Tony Francis. We'll have the Twin Spin, Tony's 12-inch, and the Child's Choice, as well as 2 hours of great music from the best decade in history, right here on 88.6 Island Radio.
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Yes, welcome along to the Lee Williams Show on your favourite station. That was Tucker Wetmore. He's number one this week in America with the song Brunette, and he's also coming to tour here soon. Right, we're going to do lots of great music in the programme today. Plus, there's two interviews from Nashville when I was there, Trey Calloway and Paige King Johnson. So look out for those in the programme. One in each hour. Let's do the new number one in the UK, and we've been playing it for the last couple of weeks. Lots of interest from UP. People sending emails in to hear it again. Stella Lefty and the song called Boston.

That was Tim Hicks with his new song called The Pilot. And before that, the UK number one, Stella Lefty with Boston. And she's not the last time you're going to hear her in the programme, because she's coming up with at least one more song. The first one's a duet, but we'll get to that as we go along through the programme. But let's move on. This next guy is British. His name's Liam Price, and he's got a new single out called Two Horse Town, and he's becoming extremely popular. In fact, he's going over to Nashville the second week of June. He's going to be appearing at the CMA Fest and a couple of other venues, so we wish him well.

That's a great new song from Jenna Paulette, one of the Americana artists, and a song called High Noon. And before that, Liam Price from the UK with Two Horse Town. And yes, we wish him well when he goes to Nashville to perform. He's a nice guy and he's performing. He's doing quite a lot of Luke Combs tributes around the country as well. So do check him out. Here's Chris Young. He's got a new single. It's called I Didn't Come Here to Leave.

0: That's another popular country artist from Scotland, in fact, Robin Redd, and her new single called Country Road Blues. Before that, Chris Young, I Didn't Come Here to Leave, right here on the Lee Williams Show. Well, I think we'll go over to Nashville now, where I conducted quite a few interviews. You've heard some over the weeks. Here's two for today. The first one is Trey Calloway. He's a good friend of mine, and he's had lots and lots of records out, and we had a bit of a success in the European Top 40 with him a few months back. Let's kick off with some music first, and then we'll be talking to Trey Calloway.
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1: Somebody we've been playing a lot and a lot of requests to hear him, Trey Calloway.
2: How are you, Mr. Lee? It's great to be here with you today.
1: No, it's great. And you've had quite a lot of success in Europe already. You know, we've been playing your music and others have as well.
2: Yes, sir, man. I'm so excited when I hear that sort of thing. You know, we're trying to get to go over there and play. Yeah, you know, I want to go over there and play. I think that would be amazing. And it's going to happen. I know it's all in God's timing, but it'll happen. But that's great, man.
1: So where are you based? Are you based here?
2: Yes, sir. I live in Nashville, Tennessee. I've lived here for about 4 years now. I'm originally from North Carolina, a town called Lucia. But my mom is from a town called Cornelius, which is right near Charlotte. So I just tell people I'm from Charlotte when they don't know where I'm from.
1: It's easier. Yeah.
2: Yes, sir. And then I lived in Myrtle Beach for a while, and I played down in Myrtle Beach, South Carolina. That's where I kind of honed my skills as a musician before I moved to Nashville.
1: So what was your interest, or what got you into country music?
2: That's a great question. My dad was a Pentecostal evangelist, and for those that might not know, that's like a traveling preacher, and Pentecostal is a denomination of church. We were Church of God. And he would go and preach revivals, which are like multi-day things where he would preach every day at this church. And I would sing before he would preach his sermons. And so that got me into the music thing. I was probably 6 years old when I started singing. And I don't remember exactly the age. I think I was probably 13, 14 the first time. And I heard Garth Brooks, Much Too Young to Feel This Damn Old. And it was like over. It was all over but the crying. I was like, man, that's what I want to do. And I've been wearing a cowboy hat ever since. You know, I've been. And music was always. I was athletic. I played baseball and football and a little bit of soccer and basketball. But music was always my first love. Hey y'all, this is Trey Calloway, and you're listening to my great friend, Mr. Lee Williams.

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7: Touring a lot?
8: I definitely am. We were just in Ohio. I did my first ever headlining show at the Dusty Armadillo. And man, we sold 400 tickets to that show. It was jam-packed in there, and they had a rowdy time. I was down in South Carolina playing some shows this past weekend, and same thing. I mean, just jam-packed. Every time we go out, it seems like the crowds just get bigger and bigger, and it's a great feeling, man. It really is, Lee.
7: And is your music getting into regional charts over here?
8: Yeah, a little bit. You know, I have a lot of DJ friends like yourself that play my music, kind of, that really have seemed to believe in me and really love playing my stuff, and they always get really excited. We release singles. You know, we always single everything out, and when we get a new song, we'll send it to every DJ we can. And that is getting me, you know, some good radio play. As far as like hits on the Texas charts and stuff, I had a couple songs go to Texas radio and they did good. Radio is hard to navigate, especially these days. So I know when I find the right person saying, hey, this is what we need to do, we'll do that. But I just have to keep on keeping on and hoping that the ball turns in my favor, I guess. The rock rolls down the right hill.
7: I mean, the one we did with you in the UK, that did exceedingly well for a first-time artist.
8: Thank you, sir. I appreciate you saying that.
7: So hopefully we get some more in the future.
8: Man, I'll send them all to you. Send them all to you, man. I've got a new album in the works. I'm producing an album with a fellow named Phil O'Donnell. So Phil O'Donnell goes by Philbilly. His nickname is Philbilly. And he's had number one songs that he's written for Blake Shelton and George Strait and Montgomery Gentry and Craig Morgan. He produced every Craig Morgan hit there ever was. Been in his band. So he's become a really close friend of mine. Not just a producer, but I feel like I finally found that personal relationship of artist and producer. Because you need that. You really need that. You need that, you know, that Alan Reynolds to the Garth Brooks, and you know, just I feel like I finally found that. So we're working on a really great project. I'm proud of every single song we've done. A lot of the songs I wrote, some of them are outside cuts that I didn't write. You know, been writing with Wade Kirby and Phil Billy and Anthony Smith, and I got one coming up with Lance Miller. I wrote a song the other day with Emily Shackleton, who wrote a bunch of Carly Pierce hits, and Phil Barton, who had some Lee Bryce hits, and things are just really rolling. I've never been so optimistic about the direction my career's going.
7: What's your current single?
8: Right now I've got a song out called Truck Around.
7: And we've already played it.
8: Yeah, man. So a cool story about Truck Around. This gig I played in Myrtle Beach this past weekend, they made me play that song 3 times. They would not. I mean, we'd be going down our set list, and, you know, those of who have been to a show of mine, I have a habit of kind of going off the set list sometimes, you know, because I grew up as an entertainer. I grew up saying, hey, what do you want to hear? What do you want to hear? And just doing requests all night. So that's been a retraining process for me to stick to a set list. And so we're going down the set list, and we'd already played Truck Around in the first set. We'd already played it. And by the time they got rowdy and got drinking and partying and having a good time, I mean, they made us play it like 2 times back to back. And by the third time we played it, they were all singing the chorus with us.
7: That's great.
8: You know, I mean, it's going good, man. Things going good.
7: Cool.
8: And the one and only Mr. Brandon Hood produced that stuff. He did my last album that we're putting out right now. Brandon's a great producer. He did a great job on that album and helped me bring these songs to life. He did a great job.
7: Trey, it's been great talking to you. I've got somebody else coming up.
8: Absolutely.
7: But, you know, it's been great meeting you finally.
8: Yes, sir.
7: We've
8: Absolutely.
7: Been talking.
8: Yes,
7: and
8: sir.
7: Let's keep that music coming, and let's try and do another promotion if it fits your budget.
8: That sounds like a plan to me. I've got a bunch of new singles coming your way. You just wait, Lee. You're in store for some good stuff, man. Hey, y'all, this is Trey Calloway, and you're listening to my great friend, Mr. Lee Williams.

Well, I hope you enjoyed that interview with Trey Calloway. And the song we just played was Honky Tonk Hall of Fame, which is his new single. We played his current single, which he said in the interview, and that was at the beginning of the interview. But anyway, we've got one more interview coming up in the second hour, which is Paige King Johnson. Let's go back in time now with one of the chart songs from 20 years ago, number one, Jason Aldean, and Why.

They're called the French Family Band. Interesting that they're from Australia, but they now live in Nashville. Great band, great live band. Here Comes the Sun Again is the new single. Before that, 20 years ago, number one, it was Jason Aldean with Why, right here on The Lee Williams Show. Don't forget, any particular song or artist you'd like to hear on the program, send an email. Like I said, we had so many emails to hear Stella Lefty. Lucky enough, she's number one in the UK this week, but she's got a new single out. In fact, she's got two singles out. One is a duet with Vincent Mason, which we're going to play now, and it's called Something to Lose. If we have enough time, we'll play the brand new single, but we've got a lot still to play in the program.

That's some good Texas music from Rick Sosley. It's called Uncle BJ and Me. Before that, you heard Vincent Mason plus Stella Lefty with Something to Lose right here on the Lee Williams Show. I think we've got time for another one before we go to the top of the hour. And I think we may stay in Texas, I think, because there's some great music coming out of Texas. And here's Wade Bowen with Rain.

Well, that was Wade Bowen with Rain. Time to go to the top of the hour, leave you some guitar work from Tommy Emmanuel. We'll be back for another hour of great country music. We've got a new song from Reba McEntire. We've got a new one from Riley Green. We've got some new other songs, and we could play that new Stella Lefty. We don't know yet. And there's an interview with Paige King Johnson. So stay tuned.

0: 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The Steve Bishop Oldie is something weird and wonderful in my own collection. 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

Yes, that was Dustin Lynch, number one, 10 years ago with Mind Reader. And welcome back to the second part of the Lee Williams Show on your favourite station. Lots of great music. We still have one more interview from Nashville that's coming up in the programme. But here's some new music from Reba McEntire.

That's a new single from Theory Panchard. It's called Wyoming. And before that, Reba McEntire, Hurt Like That, which is also the title track of her new EP, five-track EP, some great songs on there. And she's doing what Vince Gill is doing, releasing an EP every month. For fans, that's great music. So there you go, Reba McEntire. More from her in weeks to come. Right, let's move on. Here's a band that's making a bit of noise at the moment. They're called Stillwater Junction, a new song called Like Whiskey.

That was Lauren Watkins with a great song called Heartbreak Alcoholic. It's very difficult to say that quickly. And before that, you had Stillwater Junction with Like Whiskey. Like I said, there's an interview coming up very shortly, but a couple of more songs first, and we're going to go back to Texas now. They do kick out some great music. Eric Trevino and She's Not You.

That's a good song. Danny Joins and Sandy Shortridge with a song called Lonesome Sound of a Fiddle. And before that, some good Texas swing music. Eric Trevino and She's Not You.

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0: Nashville, my interview with Paige King Johnson when I attended CRS back in March now, and there's still more interviews to come, so look out for those. But anyway, first some music from Paige.
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0: Okay, final interview for the day is Paige King Johnson.
1: How are you?
0: Yeah, and you just come back from the UK.
1: I know. I was like, you're such a familiar voice to me. I love it. I got so used to interpreting all these different accents, and I would look at them and be like, do I sound funny to you? Because you sound funny to me.
0: You're not so broad as some American accents.
1: Yes.
0: And I'm probably not as broad as some of the northern accents.
1: Right. Well, that was the thing everybody told me when we started out in London. They were like, the further north you get, the worse the accents are going to be. And then we went into Scotland, and it was like a whole different world. And I was like, what are you saying?
0: You need subtitles.
1: You really do. Yeah. And they're like, and they have all kinds of, they speak English, but they have all these different words that they use, and it's just crazy. So yeah, crazy. It was a lot of learning curves for me.
0: So you've been doing a tour yourself, just by yourself?
1: Yes, we did 8 shows in 10 days. So it was go, go, go, on the move the whole time.
0: Did you drive yourselves?
1: We rented a car for the first half of it, and my husband drove us, and he did a really good job. It was his first time. It was our first time in the UK, and he did great. The roundabouts were a little tricky for him to begin with.
0: But a long way.
1: No, he didn't. He made it the right way. I kept having to give him gentle reminders. Stay on the left. Stay on the left. Look to the left. But he did great.
0: Good, good, good, good. Anyway, so let's talk about your career. What's your latest single?
1: Yes, I just released a song called I Get Old Too. And it's kind of a more introspective song that I wrote, inspired by a conversation I had with my granddad one day. And he was just kind of telling me some stories about his life. And some of them I had heard before. And in that moment, I just remember thinking, you know, what a privilege it is to be able to get old in this life and to have a life well lived, full of stories that are worth telling. And, you know, knowing the fact that we're not promised any day that we get, and that each you know, experience we get in this life is just a blessing. And so it's not cool or sexy to talk about getting old, but I think it is something that we all need to be reminded of, that, you know, being able to have a long life that's full of stories worth telling is really such a big blessing.
0: I'm trying to forget.
1: Well, as my granddad says, he said, getting old might suck, but it's better than the alternative.
0: This is true.
1: This is Paige King Johnson, and you're listening to Lee Williams.

0: Hey, this is Granddaddy. I'm sorry I missed your call on the lawnmower and I couldn't get hold of it quick enough. Give me a call back.
1: So is it part of an album?
2: We're still trying to figure that out. We have another single that's coming in the summer that's more of like an upbeat, fun summer song. But I don't know. It could be part of a bigger project. It's always kind of up in the air as an independent artist, which is nice because we get to, you know, we're holding the reins and we get to steer the ship wherever we want it to go. But then there's a lot of responsibility, too, of making all those calls and figuring it all out.
1: Sure. Do you tour a lot over here?
2: I do. I play about 150 shows a year, and so I'm all over, mainly like the southeast areas, but I'm getting out this year towards Colorado and Wyoming. I love getting out west. It's so gorgeous out there, especially in the summertime, so I'm excited to be able to visit some new spots this year.
1: Good.
2: Yeah.
1: So do you support other artists on tour, or is it just all solo tours for yourself?
2: It really depends. I have done some opening stuff where I've been out with some friends. A lot of the stuff this year is just some solo stuff here and there, and I'm really active in the agriculture and the rodeo world as well, too, so especially in the summer, a lot of the stuff out west is associated with different rodeos and stuff like that, so I love being able to kind of go back to that world and visit it a little bit.
1: That's great. Well, Paige, I wish you all the best, and let's get some music from you, and if you're going to come again, tell us.
2: I know,
1: then we can help
2: promote. I know. Thank you for having me. This is Paige King Johnson, and you're listening to Lee Williams.

Well, I hope you enjoyed that interview with Paige King Johnson. That's her brand new single, actually comes out this week. And it's called It Ain't Me. And also in the interview, she was talking about her husband driving around. Well, they've been married for 4 years. And guess what? She's just announced she's pregnant. So congratulations to them. More interviews next week. Let's move on with the music. A new one from Riley Green. Think As You Drunk. Strange title, but there you go.

That was Rascal Flatts from 15 years ago. It was number one called I Won't Let Go. And before that, you heard the brand new song from Riley Green, Think As You Drunk. And if you are looking, people are still sending emails, where can we see the ACM Awards? It is on Amazon Prime, but you may just have to type in on the search engine to get it, because it doesn't automatically show on the front pages. But it is there, and I've been watching it, and it's a very, very good show. 2 hours of some great country music. There's a couple that are a bit, but generally it's great country music, great performances, and Shania Twain hosts it this year. Right, let's move on. Well, I can't help it, but I'm really liking this Stella Lefty at the moment, and we've already played two songs from her. This is the brand new single to follow up from Boston. It's called Thinking About You.

That's a new artist, Zach Runyon, with a new single called Peace in the Pieces. And before that, you heard Stella Lefty again with her brand new single, Thinking About You. Well, it's time to go. Hope you enjoyed the show. We're back the same time next week on your favourite station, playing all the best country music you'll find anywhere. Any particular song or artist you'd like to hear, drop an email or a text to your station. They'll pass it on to me and we'll put it in the programme. It has been a CMR Nashville production. I'm Lee Williams, and have a good week. We're going to leave you with a number one from 5 years ago. Here's Eric Church. Have a good one.

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0: Frankie in Hollywood, Duran Duran in Rio, or Wham in Heaven. It all adds up to 80s heaven, and you can snatch a slice of it this Saturday afternoon between 4 and 6pm as we go back to the 80s with me, Tony Francis. We'll have the Twin Spin, Tony's 12-inch and the Child's Choice, as well as 2 hours of great music from the best decade in history, right here on 88.6 Island Radio.
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Mickey in Hollywood, Duran Duran in Rio, or Wham in Heaven. It all adds up to 80s heaven, and you can snatch a slice of it this Thursday evening between 7 and 9pm as we go back to the 80s with me, Tony Francis. We'll have the Twin Spin, Tony's 12-inch, and the Charles Choice, as well as 2 hours of great music from the best decade ever, right here on 88.6 Island Radio.

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The Steve Bishopaldi is something weird and wonderful in my own collection. 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